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Well, good afternoon and welcome. You are listening to Global. It's 2 p.m. on Sunday afternoon and it's time for the Scottish program. Coming to you as always from the 4EB studios right underneath the Story Bridge in Brisbane. Well, you are listening to A Flying Scotsman with Alistair McNee and I'll be your pilot and guide for the next hour. Well, I am looking forward to taking you on this lap of the map where all the music and information you'll hear is from, about and influenced by Scotland. Well, the paperwork has been completed, the flight plan's been filed, and we've been cleared for departure. So no matter where you are, sit back, relax, and make yourself comfortable. Well, we'll kick things off as we always do with some piping. Here's the Western Australian Police Pipe Band.

Well, that was the Western Australian Police Pipe Band with their Slow Airs, Strathspeys and Reels. Well, welcome back once again to A Flying Scotsman on Global. A great big thank you to Heather for last week's Global program and the tartan lassie Emily for hosting the wee bit of Scotland on a Thursday. We're still coming to terms with the news that after 8 wonderful years, Sarah and Lauren will be hanging up their headphones and passing on the microphone after their next show. So mark June 26 in your diaries and make sure you're listening. Call in with your favourite memories from 8 years of the Blethyn Bands. And if you do miss any of the Wee Bit of Scotland shows, they are available for download from the 4EB website. Well, let's get on with the music. Here's Annie Lennox with No More I Love Yous.

That was Annie Lennox with No More I Love Yous. Well, if you love your bagpipes bold, your banter brogue and your ballads heartfelt, we've got the program for you. Whilst we've concluded another successful annual radiothon, here at A Wee Bit of Scotland, we still need your help. How can you help? I hear you ask. Well, firstly, tell your friends and family to listen to 4EB between 2 and 4 on Thursdays and to Global at 2pm on Sundays, just as you're doing at the moment. 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Thank you once again to everyone who took the time to reach out. I love hearing from you and finding out what's going on wherever you are. Well, if there is a song you'd like to hear on the Scottish Global program, let me know. And if we have it, I will play it.

That was Callum Kennedy with the Skyfishers song, which followed on from the Ayrshire Fiddle Orchestra with their Jigs, the Ferry. More music on Scottish Global. Well, you are listening to the Scottish programme on Global and a Flying Scotsman with Alistair McNee. We're broadcasting from Radio 4EB, Kangaroo Point in Brisbane. Well, today is Sunday the 15th of June and the days are getting longer or shorter depending on where you are in the world. Well, this week we've got the winter and summer solstice coming up. From the album Best of the Scottish Fiddle, here's Johnny Hardy and Gavin Morwick.

That was Johnny Hardy and Gavin Morwick with The Quiet Man, The Solstice and The Silver Spire. Well, next up, we have to wish our very own Stuart Davis a very happy birthday for today. Just for Stuart, here's Mark Knopfler with the theme of the local hero going home.

That was Going Home from Mark Knopfler. Next up, and a happy birthday for yesterday, we've got a request from Alan Morrison, who would like something from the Alexander Brothers. Well, here they are with Big Kilmarnock Bunnett.

0: 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Visit us at Facebook at Radio 4EBFM 98.1 Scottish and give us a like. 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Well, next up, we have Tom Fleming with Rabbi Burns, Holy Willie's Prayer.
1: O thou that in the heavens dost dwell, for as it pleases best thysel, sends yin to heaven and ten to hell, all for thy glory, and no for ony good or ill they've done before thee, I bless and praise thy matchless might, when thousands thou hast left in night, that I am here before thy sight for gifts and grace, a burning and a shining light to all this place. What was I, or my generation, that I should get sic exaltation? I, wha desert maist just damnation for broken laws, 6,000 years ere my creation through Adam's cause. When frae my mother's womb I fell, thou mighty plunged me deep in hell to gnash my gooms and weep and wail in burning lakes, where damned devils roar and yell, chained to their stakes. Yet I am here, a chosen sample, to show thy grace is great and ample. I'm here, a pillar o' thy temple, strong as a rock, a guide, a buckler and example to all thy flock. But yet, O Lord, confess I must, at times I'm fashed with fleshy lust, and sometimes too, in worldly trust, vile self gets in. But thou remembers we are dust, defiled with sin. O Lord, yestreen thou kens, we meg, thy pardon I sincerely beg. O, may it ne'er be a living plague to my dishonour, and I'll ne'er lift a lawless leg again upon her. Besides, a further mun avow, Willie's lass, 3 times, I trow. But, Lord, that Friday I was foo when I came near her, or else thou kens thy servant true would never steer her. Maybe thou let'st this fleshy thorn buffet thy servant e'en and morn, lest he our prude and high should turn that he's sae gifted. If sae, thy hand maun e'en be born until thou lift it. Lord, bless thy chosen in this place, for here thou hast a chosen race. But God, confound their stubborn face and blast their name, what brings thy elders to disgrace and open shame. Lord, mind Gon Hamilton's deserts. He drinks and swears and plays at cairts, yet has he money taken airts with great and small, for he God's ain priest the people's hearts he steals awa'. And when we chastened him, therefore, thou kens who he spread sic a splore and set the world in a roar a lochin' at us. Curse thou his basket and his store, kale and potatoes. Lord, hear my earnest cry and prayer against that presbytery o' air. Thy strong right hand, Lord, mak it bare upon their heads. Lord, visit them and dinna spare for their misdeeds. O Lord, my God, that glib-tongued aching, my very heart and flesh are quaking, to think who we stood, sweeten, shaken, and pished with dread, while he, with hanging lip and snaking, held up his head. Lord, in thy day of vengeance, try him. Lord, visit them what did imply him, and pass not in thy mercy by them, nor hear their prayer, but for thy people's sake destroy them, and dinna spare. But, Lord, remember me and mine, with mercies temporal and divine, that I, for grace and gear may shine excelled by nane. And all the glory shall be thine. Amen. Amen.
0: That was Tom Fleming with Holy Willie's Prayer. Well, according to the Scottish Banner, this weekend sees the Clydesdale Spectacular return to southeast Queensland. The Scenic Rim's Clydesdale Spectacular returns on June 14 and 15 with country roots and country boots, now featuring a major country music concert. One of Queensland's most loved and unique events, which celebrates the Scottish ancestry of the Scenic Rim Clydesdale Spectacular is the richest Clydesdale show in the Southern Hemisphere and takes rein in Beaudesert on the weekend of June 14 and 15. To all of you that are there today, we are hoping you are having a great time and that you enjoyed the new country music concert that galloped into the program on Friday night, June 13th. Well, from pint-sized Shetlands to towering shires, the event is a full-throttle celebration of the gentle giants of the horse world. Over two mighty days, Clydesdale champions are judged, their Scottish heritage is honoured, rare trades are showcased, and the vital place in Australian history is proudly preserved. And now, in a major new addition, country music has become the heartbeat of the Hooves with a brand new country concert headlined by Queensland country star Luke Geiger, which happened at 5 p.m. on Friday, June 13. For Luke, it's a special homecoming. Almost 30 years after playing rugby league in Beaudesert and earning an NRL scholarship, he returns not in footy boots, but country boots. Now, Luke said, "I'm a country singer and a horse guy, and I can't wait to get around the big horses at the Clydesdale Spectacular. What an experience it'll be." Well, known for his powerhouse stage presence, an authentic soundstage inspired like legends like George Strait and Garth Brooks, Luke Geiger is one of Queensland's most in-demand performers. With his steel guitar player hailing from nearby Tambourine, the Scenic Rim spirit will be front and centre on stage. The Scenic Rim Clydesdale Spectacular is the ultimate fusion of heritage and heart, with the 2025 program featuring the World Whip Platting titles, a global first, World Billy Boiling Championships, Bush Poetry, Blacksmithing, Working Dogs, Caber Tossing and Lumberjacking, Clydesdale and Clan competitions, and the stirring masses of pipes and drums and traditional haggis burgers, a whiskey bar, and of course, kilts everywhere. Well, event director Greta Stanfield said the move to the Beaudesert Showgrounds has given the event space to grow while staying grounded in its Scenic Rim home. "It's important for us to keep the event in the region that owes so much to the Clydesdale. This breed cleared our paddocks, ploughed our fields, and built our agricultural legacy. Thanks to fans, breeders, and this incredible community, we're not only preserving that history, we're celebrating it. So settle up for a weekend where country pride, horsepower, and music collide."

Well, that was Susan Boyle with Wild Horses. You are listening to the Scottish Programme on Global and a Flying Scotsman with Alistair McNee. We're broadcasting from Radio 4EB, Kangaroo Point in Brisbane. Well, are you looking to get your fill of all things Scottish? There are a lot of events coming up around the country and throughout the world, so let's have a look and see what's happening. On June 20th, we have a big weekend in Townsville, where we have the Townsville Tartan Weekend and the Clansman Ceilidh. On the 21st of June, we have the Tartan Spectacular, including the Queensland State Pipe Band Championships. We'll come and meet Grace the Bucky Quine, Tartan Lassie Emily and myself, as we'll be there with the 4EB Outside Broadcast Band. On the same day, the 21st of June, you've got the Highland Pipes and Drums Winter Ceilidh in Robertson, New South Wales. On the 27th of June, it's the Roberts Burns Celtic Festival in Camperdown, Victoria, and the Melbourne Tartan Festival. The following day, June 28th, is the Caledonian Society of Western Australia Ceilidh Dance in Inglewood. And on the 29th, it's the Winter Family Ceilidh in Yorkeen in Western Australia. Whilst in Scotland, today is the final day of the Aberdeen Highland Games. From June 19 to 21, we have the Royal Highland Show in Edinburgh. From June 20 to 27, we have the St. Magnus International Festival in Orkney. On June 28, there's the Dromochty Highland Games and the Serran Highland Games as well, which are the oldest free games in Scotland. Also on the 28th, it's the Scottish Traditional Boat Festival in Portsea, Aberdeenshire. And on July the 1st, throughout Scotland and around the world, it's International Tartan Day. We'll check out the websites for details. And remember, if you've got an upcoming event, be sure to contact us by email or Facebook and let us know what's going on in your neck of the woods. Well, a wee bit of Scotland is very excited, as I mentioned last time, that the Royal Edinburgh Military Tattoo has announced an Australian tour to celebrate their 75th anniversary in 2026. Well, we're encouraging everyone to get in early to secure your tickets, as Brisbane was originally going to be hosting two shows on February 12 and 14, but there have been more shows added. Well, let's continue with the music on A Flying Scotsman, and in anticipation of February shows, here's the Royal Scots Dragoon Guards with their pipe

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Well, if you do miss any of the live programs, you can catch up with a wee bit of Scotland programs anywhere, anytime, via digital download from the 4EB website. Well, ladies and gentlemen, it has come to that time where you'll need to return your chairs to the upright position and make yourselves ready for arrival, as we've come to the end of another Sunday Global program. I'm Alistair McNee, and it's been a privilege to have you on a Flying Scotsman, should I say, a Flying Scotsman for this lap of the map. Well, I'll be back again in 2 weeks. So again, until then, may the Lord keep you in his hand and never close his fist too tight upon you. I'll leave you today with Scary Vore, who are currently on tour celebrating 20 years, and their song, Max Factor.

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We begin today's program with a whistle presentation by Venkata Ramana Reddy of an Annamacharya Sankirtana.

You just heard the whistle presentation of the Annamacharya Sankirtana Chakkani Talliki rendered by Sri M. Venkata Ramana Reddy in Rer Ragam Padi. Today, Swaralahari is playing for you a Veena recital by Srimati Dr. Suma Sudhindra, one of the best players of the Veena in India. Swaralahari gathered some interesting facts from the internet about her to share with you. Srimati Suma Sudhindra hails from Bangalore, India. The Veena training she received from the Veena maestros Sri Raja Rao and Sri Chitti Babu turned her into a dedicated and devoted vainika, that is, Veena player. She gave performances to music lovers right across the country, within India and various countries of the globe. After listening to her performance, Mayor of Baltimore, USA, conferred on her honorary citizenship. She has blended into her music the classical conservatism and the dynamic spirit of innovations. She is the leader of Karnataka Jazz Fusion Group, Megha. Various music organizations in India honored her with various titles. She is the first lady artist from Karnataka state to receive award Kalaimamani from the Tamil Nadu government, India. In 2001, Karnataka government, India honored her with Rajyotsava award. Through her Institute of Veena Studies, Tarangini, she trains students and promotes the awareness of classical music. She is academically active in music at Bangalore University. She was awarded doctorate for her thesis on string instruments. Her latest contribution to the world of music is her innovative Tarangini Veena. This is adopted in her hometown, Bangalore. This new instrument is made of Nandi wood and dispenses with the large resonator which Saraswati Veena has. The Saraswati Veena or Tanjur Veena or Raghunath Veena, which is used normally, is made of jackwood. Using the magnetic pickups, Suma is able to dispose of the resonator of Saraswati Veena. Keep listening to Swaralahari programs for Suma's Veena recitals. Next, we are playing for you a Veena recital by Dr. Suma Sudhindra of a Javali.

that was Srimati Dr. Suma Sudhindra playing on Veena, the Javali, Vagaladi in Behag Ragam set to Rupaka Talam. Her accompaniments are Mrudangam, Sri V.S. Rajagopal and Sri M.K. Krishnamurti on Ghatam. 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Today, we are playing for you a composition of Bhakta Ramadasu of 17th century, devotee of Rama. We found its English translation in the blog of Naresh Kumar and sharing it with you. Condense the meaning for brevity. In this Kriti, Paluke Bangaramayana, the devotee pleads with the Lord Rama to speak to him. In spite of ardent prayers, the Lord is not listening to devotee's requests. This Kriti is sung by all during Sri Rama's birthday festivities. Listen to the translation. O Rama, is it that a word from you is so precious and rare? Why don't you respond to my call? I have never forgotten you, even in my dreams. You did not respond in spite of repeated requests and prayers. If you become stubborn, how can I bear it? Please talk to me. The whole world knows that you are savior of people who approach you. Please show compassion on me. Next, we are playing for you a vocal presentation of a Ramadasu composition by Sri Unnikrishnan.

That was Sri Unnikrishnan rendering the Ramadasu Kirtana Paluke Bangaramayane in Ragam Ananda Bhairavi set to Aditalam. Next, we are playing for you a Tirupati Narayana Swami composition on guitar rendered by Sri Nikhil Joshi.

You just heard Sri Nikhil Joshi playing on guitar of a Tirupati Narayana Swami composition, Parakela, in Ragam Natakurunji, set to Rupagathalam. Next, we are playing for you a Veena recital by Srimati Eechampati Gayatri of a Narayana Tirthar composition.

That was Srimati Ejampati Gayatri rendering the Narayana Tirthar composition Saranam Bhava on Veena in Ragam Arabhi set to Aditalam. 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Next, we are bringing you a vocal rendition of an Annamacharya Sankirtana by Srimati S. Janaki.

You just heard Srimati S. Janaki rendering the Annamacharya Sankirtana, Paramapurushudu in Ragam Mohana, set to Aditalam from the private album Annamaya Sri Krishna Tattvam, music by G. Balakrishna Prasad. Next, we are bringing you a Muthuswami Dikshitar composition as a vocal rendition by Priya sisters, Srimati Shanmuga Priya and Srimati Hari Priya.

You just heard Priya sisters, Srimati Shanmuga Priya, Srimati Haripriya, singing the Muthuswami Dikshitar composition, Tripura Sundari, in Ragam Sama, set to Rupaka Talam. Next, we are bringing you a Tyagaraja composition as a vocal rendition sung by the Carnatic music legend, late Dr. M. Balamurali Krishna.

You just heard the vocal recital of the Tyagaraja composition Patiki Mangala Harati Iyare, rendered by the late Carnatic music legend Dr. M. Balamurali Krishna. 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Next, we are presenting you a Veena recital of a Tyagaraja composition by Sri Rajesh Vaidya.

You just heard a Veena recital by Sri Rajesh Vaidya of the Tyagaraja composition Jnana Musaga Radha in Purvi Kalyani Ragam with Rupaka Thalam. He is accompanied by Sri Karu Kuruchi N. Mohana Raman on Mrudangam, Sri A. Shankar on Ghatam, Sri S. Setu Raman on Kanjira, and N. Sundar on Morsing. Today, I want to tell you music quotes from eminent personalities. Arthur Conan Doyle, he is a British author and medical doctor. In his fiction, he created the character Sherlock Holmes. He said, this quote I took from the internet, "There is nothing more to be said or to be done tonight. So hand me over my violin and let us try to forget for half an hour the miserable weather and the still more miserable ways of our fellow men." What he meant is this: to get out of the sad feelings, music is an outlet. I hope you enjoyed Quotes on Music by Arthur Conan Doyle. I wish to narrate to you more music quotes. Keep listening to my Carnatic music programs. Shortly, Swaralahari will be taking leave from you. 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Your comments about today's program are welcome to swaralahari2012@gmail.com. 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This is Kameswar Rao Ayala Raju taking leave from you until next time. The last item of today's program is a Muthuswami Dikshitar composition, Akhilandeshwari in Ragam Dvijavanti, set to Aditalam on violin, played by the Carnatic music legend, late Sri Lalgudi Jayaraman. As in all Carnatic music songs, the song Akhilandeshwari is filled with devotion of the poet to the goddess. In the song, Muthuswami Dikshitar praises goddess Parvati for his protection. Here is its English translation by unknown author, a condensed version, and sharing it with you. O Akhilandeshwari, please protect me. You know all the traditions of the Vedas. The whole world is filled with your nature. All the arts are in you. Lord Ganesha, Lord Muruga, Goddess Saraswati worship you. Indra and Lord Vishnu respect you. You are the giver of boons and provider of knowledge. You are praised in Raga Dvijavanti. Now to the violin recital by Carnatic music legend, late Lalgudi Jayaraman.

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0: We, gathered at the 2017 National Constitutional Convention, coming from all points of the southern sky, make this statement from the heart.
1: Our Aboriginal and Torres Strait Islander tribes were the first sovereign nations of the Australian continent and its adjacent islands, and possessed it under our own laws and customs. This our ancestors did, according to the reckoning of our culture from the creation, according to the common law from time immemorial, and according to science more than 60,000 years ago.
2: This sovereignty is a spiritual notion, the ancestral tie between the land, or Mother Nature, and the Aboriginal and Torres Strait Islander peoples who were born therefrom. Remain attached thereto, and must one day return thither to be united with our ancestors. This link is the basis of the ownership of the soil, or better, of sovereignty. It has never been ceded or extinguished, and coexists with the sovereignty of the Crown.
3: How could it be otherwise? The peoples possessed a land for 60 millennia, and this sacred link disappears from world history in merely the last 200 years? With substantive constitutional change and structural reform, we believe this ancient sovereignty can shine through as a fuller expression of Australia's nationhood.
4: Proportionately, we are the most incarcerated people on the planet. We are not an innately criminal people. Our children are alienated from their families at unprecedented rates. This cannot be because we have no love for them. And our youth languish in detention in obscene numbers. They should be our hope for our future.
1: These dimensions of our crisis tell plainly the structural nature of our problem. This is the torment of our powerlessness. We seek constitutional reforms to empower our people and take a rightful place in our own country. When we have power over our destiny, our children will flourish. They will walk in two worlds, and their culture will be a gift to their country.
0: We call for the establishment of a First Nations voice enshrined in the Constitution. Makarrata is the culmination of our agenda, the coming together after a struggle. It captures our aspirations for a fair and truthful relationship with the people of Australia and a better future for our children based on justice and self-determination.
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But Daddy built a shelter from the wind and rain. 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